0: Your music, your station.
1: 102.3, The River.
2: Good afternoon, I'm Garrett Christensen in the Elkhorn Media Group newsroom with a traffic alert update. The ongoing I-84 westbound closure has been extended. According to ODOT, the closure has been moved back to start at Baker City near milepost 302 and last through Cabbage Hill at milepost 224. This is due to a crash that occurred earlier in the day near milepost 259 just west of LeGrand. Trucks are advised to not drive all the way to closure points as parking will fill up quickly. The closure is expected to last into the evening.
3: Hey, you doing all right? You've got a lot on your plate with that early meeting tomorrow.
4: Yeah, I'm good. I'm just gonna head out. I've only had like two or three drinks. Totally fine to drive.
3: Nope. Friends look out for each other. You're riding with me, or I'm calling you a ride now.
5: 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Sometimes being a good friend means stepping in. Don't risk a crash, a license, or a life. Prevent impaired driving. It's a shared responsibility. Have a plan. Drive sober. 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
6: 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Using the ION robotic bronchoscopy, we're able to diagnose cancer early, making patients eligible to have a wide range of potential therapies. And that's the key to improved survival, the key to getting you back to your life. And we'd love to help take care of you.
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2: Getting cloudy tonight with some rain coming in this week. This is your local forecast. In Baker County this evening, partly cloudy and windy with lows in the mid to lower 50s. Tomorrow, increasing clouds and slightly windy with highs in the mid to lower 80s. Tomorrow evening, cloudy and windy with a chance of rain and thunder and lows in the mid to upper 50s. And Friday, cloudy with rain showers and possible thunder with highs in the mid to upper 60s. In Union County tonight, increasing clouds with lows in the high 50s. Tomorrow, mostly cloudy with highs in the mid to upper 80s. Tomorrow evening, cloudy and slightly windy with a chance of rain and lows in the mid to upper 50s. And Friday, staying cloudy with rain showers and possible thunder with highs in the high 60s.
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0: afternoon. I'm Garrett Christensen in the Elkhorn Media Group newsroom with a traffic alert update. The ongoing I-84 westbound closure has been extended. According to ODOT, the closure has been moved back to start at Baker City near milepost 302 and last through Cabbage Hill at milepost 224. This is due to a crash that occurred earlier in the day near milepost 259 just west of LeGrand. Trucks are advised to not drive all the way to closure points as parking will fill up quickly. The closure is expected to last into the evening.
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